0: must have tested the biggest bum they ever had.
1: Bum? Sure that wasn't an earthquake?
0: No, no. That weren't no natural earthquake. It got real quiet, and the whole sky lit up. Just like the good Lord is snapping a picture.
1: You serious?
0: It's the biggest thing I ever seen.
2: They're not doing any nuclear tests above ground.
0: I'm telling you, I had to cover my eyes. 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
1: Well, I don't know, but I'm not going back in there to find out. 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

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I just

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0: Damn buffalo out of the way. 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Yeah. Yeah. 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

wet. 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I went to the chief in search of relief. He said we must dance all night long. 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
0: It's just right there.
2: Deep as you need.
3: If there is a word that expresses the Washington reaction to the Russian space spectacular today, the word is admiration.
4: The actual getting out of the capsule itself was more or less the next thing to happen.
3: More accurate word might be envy.
5: Soviet scientists are talking now in terms of landing a man on the moon.
4: It was going to happen sooner or later. It was just a question.
3: The Russians started ahead of us in space ventures. They have been ahead. What they did today proves they are still ahead.
4: The Gemini capsule would certainly be equipped to perform
3: on the fourth flight, which could come late this year. One of the American pilots will step outside.

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0: pleased, flipped, and grooved by this very, very gracious group of lords and ladies here at the Marquis de Mupo's swinging palace of joy. Like I explained before, I'm a people worshiper. I think people should worship people. I really do. I went out looking for God the other day, and I couldn't pin him. So I figured if I couldn't find him, I'd look for his stash, his great lake of love that holds the whole world in gear. And when I finally found it, I had the great pleasure of finding that the people were the guardians of it. Dig that. So with my 2 times 2 is 4, I figured that if people were guarding the stash of love known as God, then when people swing in beauty, they become little gods and goddesses. And I know a couple of them myself personally, and I know you do too. I think people should worship people. I like to worship something I can see, something I can get my hands on, get my brains on. I don't know about that Jehovah cat. I can't reach him. I don't know. Seemed like every time I found myself in the bind, I always, nothing mystic came to help me. Some man or some woman stepped up there and said, we'll help you, we'll do this, we'll do that. That's the way it looks to me. So recently on the San Bernardino freeway, I got hung up in an old junker car going to Las Vegas, Nevada. Right in the middle of the freeway during the rush hour, it conked out. Car's, got a weak clutch, cat, what do you don't let in, don't step out. Oh, it was a madhouse, like having lunch in the middle of the Indianapolis freeway. About 3 days went by, and finally along came God. There were two of them. There was a big God and a little God. They didn't know me from out. But they pushed and they pulled and they tugged and they twisted and they yanked and they gave me every possible assistance in the world and finally got me on my way. Haven't seen them since. But I think that people, I hope I haven't offended your religious beliefs, but I think that people should worship people. I really do. I really do. I like to put a little sound down on Boothby, Lord Boothby. He's an eminent British philosopher and humorist. He came up with a great strong line. He said that humor is the only solvent of terror and tension. Another great humorist came along, Thurber, and he said that we in America must realize that humor is one of our strongest allies. And I say, is it the duty of the humor of any given nation in time of high crisis to attack the catastrophe that faces it in such a manner as to cause the people to laugh at it in such a way that they do not die before they get killed? So I figure I'm going to take $1 billion next month. I'm going to start a big swinging program over the television, over the radio, in the newspapers, get all the funny papers, all the people have anything to do with humor. And I'm going to start out a big elongated 8-month campaign against the gas of all time, the bomb. The great the great spear of humor against the bomb. Ribbity-tip, zip-zip, and a ring-ding-ding against the bomb. All kinds, all ways, all slides, all sides against the bomb. A great big elongated program through the air by billboards, by little ones, by big ones, till eventually you mention H-bomb or something. H-bomb. I heard a story about an H-bomb the other day. There was a couple of H-bombs. Missiles, they said. Whistle your thistle, here comes the missile. And you hear songs like, way down deep in the Ural Mountains. Far behind the Iron Curtain, Ivan and the lads are flirting with uranium. Uranium is not geranium. I'm hip, that you know. But will you lose your aplomb when the atomic bomb comes your way? Do you think you'll be gassed when you hear that big blast on the highway? Pom, pom, pom, pom. When everything goes up, and then comes down, and 52nd Street just can't be found. And Symphony Mother said, is history. Now the next scene is the Kremlin. Khrushchev had just returned from a very big visit, shaking everyone up, rattling the rockets and one thing and another. And they give him a big party in the Kremlin, and what with Russian Benzedrine and vodka and one thing and another, he's smashed out. He's in the silk, sacked out with a concrete wig. He's in bad shape. And Molly comes in. He says, Krusky. He says,
1: not now, Molly. Some other time, please. Not now. I'm a very sick man. I cannot talk now.
0: He said, but Molly, something terrible is happening.
1: What terrible? What happened? What could happen? What terrible?
0: He said, but the Americans. Says, the Americans what? He said, the Americans are in the street laughing at the bombs. What? This is terrible news. If we cannot scare them to death, we cannot beat them. Give me a double shot of vodka right away. We get back Poland, see what happens.
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0: This is Any Old Town, take three, swinging Calypso style, man.
1: Oh yeah, that's newest rage.
0: All right, you're rolling. This is Any Old Town, take four, Waylon.
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stay up way past midnight, and that's much too late. 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There's a family church pew waiting on you. You're supposed to bring me along, but I ain't gonna be there. I know I won't.

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This can't be right. This has to be wrong. This is wrong. This is wrong. And I can't go on.

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I don't think this is the place I should stay. I don't think I'll hear my cubs sing their song. What is wrong? I'm walking alone, and I don't think that I'm coming home.

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Have a good night. Peace and love.

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I'd stop

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1: Please, flipped and grooved by this very, very gracious group of lords and ladies here at the Marquis de Meupol's swinging Palace of Joy. Like I explained before, I'm a people worshiper. I think people should worship people. I really do. I went out looking for God the other day, and I couldn't pin him. So I figured if I couldn't find him, I'd look for his stash, his great lake of love that holds the whole world in gear. And when I finally found it, I had the great pleasure of finding that the people were the guardians of it. Dig that. So with my 2 times 2 is 4, I figured that if people were guarding the stash of love known as God, then when people swing in beauty, they become little gods and goddesses. And I know a couple of them myself personally, and I know you do too. I think people should worship people. I like to worship something I can see, something I can get my hands on, get my brains on. I don't know about that Jehovah cat. I can't reach him. I don't know. Seemed like every time I found myself in a bind, I always, nothing mystic came to help me. Some man or some woman stepped up there and said, we'll help you, we'll do this, we'll do that. That's the way it looks to me. So recently on the San Bernardino freeway, I got hung up in an old junker car going to Las Vegas, Nevada. Right in the middle of the freeway during the rush hour, it conked out. Car, got a weak clutch. Buddy, you don't let him, don't step out. Oh, it was a madhouse, like having lunch in the middle of the Indianapolis freeway. About 3 days went by, and finally along came God. There were two of them. There was a big God and a little God. They didn't know me from out. But they pushed and they pulled and they tugged and they twisted and they yanked and they gave me every possible assistance in the world and finally got me on my way. Haven't seen him since. But I think that people, I hope I haven't offended your religious beliefs, but I think that people should worship people. I really do. I really do. I like to put a little sound down on Boothby, Lord Boothby. He's an eminent British philosopher and humorist. He came up with a great strong line. He said that humor is the only solvent of terror and tension. Another great humorist came along, Thurber, and he said that we in America must realize that humor is one of our strongest allies. And I say, is it the duty of the humor of any given nation in time of high crisis to attack the catastrophe that faces it in such a manner as to cause the people to laugh at it in such a way that they do not die before they get killed? So I figure I'm going to take $1 billion next month. I'm going to start a big swinging program over the television, over the radio, in the newspapers, get all the funny papers, all the people have anything to do with humor. And I'm going to start out a big elongated 8-month campaign against the gas of all time, the bomb. The great, the great spear of humor against the bomb. Ribbity-tip, zip-zip, and a ring-ding-ding against the bomb. All kinds, all ways, all slides, all sides against the bomb. A great big elongated program through the air by billboards, by little ones, by big ones, till eventually you mention H-bomb or something. H-bomb. I heard a story about an H-bomb the other day. There was a couple of H-bombs. Missiles, they said. Whistle your thistle, here comes the missile. And he hears songs like way down deep in the Ural Mountains, far.

0: And the lads are flirting with uranium. 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I'm hip, that you know. But will you lose your aplomb when the atomic bomb comes your way? Bubbles, red, red, red, red. Do you think you'll be gassed when you hear that big blast on the highway? Pom, pom, pom, pom, pom. When everything goes up, and then comes down, and 52nd Street just can't be found. And Symphony Mother said, is history. Now the next scene is the Kremlin. Khrushchev has just returned from a very big visit, shaking everyone up, rattling the rockets and one thing and another. And they give him a big party in the Kremlin, and what with Russian benzedrine and vodka and one thing and another, he's smashed out. He's in the silk, sacked out with a concrete wig. He's in bad shape. And Molly comes in. He says, Krusky. He says,
1: not now, Molly. Some other time, please. Not now. I'm a very sick man. I cannot talk now.
0: He said, but Molly, something terrible is happening.
1: What terrible happened? What could happen? What terrible?
0: He said, but the Americans. Said, the Americans what? He said, the Americans are in the street laughing at the bombs. What? This is terrible news. If we cannot scare them to death, we cannot beat them. Give me a double shot of vodka right away. We get back Poland, see what happens.
2: Yeah.

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0: This is Any Old Town, take three, swinging Calypso style, man.
1: Oh yeah, that's newest rage.
0: All right, you're rolling. This is Any Old Town, take four, Waylon.
1: One, two, one, two.

lived in a place called Okfuski. And I had a little girl in a holler tree. I said, little girl, it's plain to see, there ain't nobody around here can sing like me.